Cinco de Drinko. Oh my gosh, dangerous territory because it's only Tuesday. Okay, we got three more days after this. So just remember, work is tomorrow. Unless you've already told your boss that you're going to be coming in late after a doctor's appointment or something like that. Look, I'm a millennial. I'm not going to like call off work, but I will come in like an hour later.

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1: And man, I thought for sure somebody was going to come dressed up in Star Wars for the Met Gala yesterday. I mean, it was on May 4th and the theme was... What was it? Dress up? Costume? Something like that. I thought I was going to see some lightsabers, maybe some space buns, but no. It was still fun to watch while I was like violently hungover from the weekend in sweats, chilling with no makeup on. Yeah, two different vibes for sure yesterday.
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And I know that summer's not for a few more weeks. So what was it again? Officially, let's see, June 20th. Even though I feel like June 1st should really be the first day of summer. How does it go through September 22nd? That's fall. We need to rearrange the calendar. But I do have a fun little summer bucket list to go over with you coming up next.

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1: And summer is approaching, man. We just got a few weeks left until it's officially on the calendar, like I said. But I do have this little summer bucket list. I think summer is such a fun time to get outdoors and do fun stuff, like a road trip that's on here. And some of these could be done on any day, any night. I need to kind of plan for a road trip, but you could also have a picnic, go to the beach, do an outdoor painting, or like outdoor movie nights are always fun. Go on a hike, enjoy a bonfire, go to the pool, karaoke night, make your own popsicles, play mini golf, hit a water park. I mean, summer is just a time for family fun, right? What would you add to your summer bucket list? I have something that's on mine for sure. We'll talk about it next.
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And how does Justin Bieber's recent mood tie in to what's going on with Selena Gomez and Benny Blanco? The internet is wild with these theories. We'll talk about it all coming up.

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1: And we just cannot let Justin Bieber and Selena move on. The internet will always try to link them together in the craziest ways. For example, okay, there's a rumor right now that Selena Gomez and Benny Blanco are headed for divorce. Nothing to prove this, okay? There has been fake posts on social media, false accusations, and get this, people are saying Justin Bieber, if you saw him during any of his performances at Coachella, there's tons of videos on YouTube, he's so smiley, he's so happy. People are saying it's because he knew that they were going to divorce before the news broke. And I'm like, you think that that's why he's happy on stage like that? You think that's what he's thinking about? He has a whole wife and a kid now. Okay, let them move on. And also, can we not wish for somebody to break up and get divorced? If that's going to happen, let it happen on their own time and like let them be the ones to say something. Imagine being with somebody and the whole relationship, all people want you to do is break up and get back with your ex. That is so toxic. Speaking of people breaking up, though, Megan Thee Stallion, no rumors here. She put it all out online talking about how she held down her ex, Klay Thompson, through his horrible mood swings, his treatment during his basketball season, and now he doesn't know if he could be monogamous. She's like, you have me up with your family, and you're going to do me like this. She blasted him online, and he's kind of been crashing out online himself. Apparently, he's going to have a single hot boy summer. Okay, enjoy that, Klay. It seems like you were single the whole time.
2: Les informa Chantal Sansores. 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

And I know there's some astrology haters out there. I think it's more the people that like are obsessed with it that turn off other people and want to be like, oh, it's because you're this sign or this rising, whatever. I get it. But you might have a change of heart after I tell you this story about astrology and shorter work weeks. More on that coming up.

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1: And look, I'm not like a crazy astrology person, but I do follow it. I think, I'm a Libra at heart, and in my habits with me and my time management, me not liking conflict, I'm definitely that balancing act, right? So like I said, I'm not following everything, but I did come across this story and I think that you'll start to like astrology after this, because according to astrology, Tuesday is the best day to be productive. And this is because of something called lunar interference. And this article says that is why we should be starting the work week on Tuesday. We shouldn't start Monday. It's a better day for us to like reflect and record. Most of our ancestors, I guess, spent Mondays cooking, cleaning, staying naked all day. Hey now. And Tuesday is like when they got to action, got to work. And I'm all for this. You know, I'm not going to lie. 4-day work week. Here we come. If you believe in astrology.
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celebrated with the Woman of Impact Award at Billboard's Women in Music event. And she was asked who was on her Mount Rushmore of women in music. And she said Beyonce, Brandy, Mary J. Blige. And then she was blanking out for a minute and she was going to be upset with herself. But then she remembered, of course, Mariah Carey. Hello.

0: 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That's coming up next.
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0: Nessa on air.
1: Let's go inside Camilo's bedroom right now. Which position do you and wifey sleep in at night?
2: Nessa, we sleep in between pillows.
1: Wait a minute. So you guys aren't snuggling or touching or anything? Okay, so if you sleep back to back in your relationship, that could mean that there's a little distance in the relationship. You might be upset with one another. You don't want to look towards each other. Now, if you like to spoon with one another, that's when you're both snuggled up together facing the same direction. That means there is an emotional connection going on. But if you are facing one another while you sleep, that could mean you guys are obsessed with each other. And to be honest, I don't know who does that.
2: Hold on, Nessa. Wifey's always asking for me to spoon her, so I already see where this is going.
1: She just wants emotional connection, Camilo. You're lucky she's not asking you to be face-to-face and, you know, smelling your breath at night, to be honest.
2: Nessa, guys like to get spooned too. Stop it.
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Tupac's family filed a wrongful death lawsuit against a person that goes by the name of Keefe D almost 30 years after Pac was killed, and hopefully his family gets some closure. Now, Pac's family filed this wrongful death lawsuit against this person, saying he is responsible for Tupac's death since he was the only person ever arrested in connection to the case, and admitted that he was in the car when the fatal shooting happened. As more information comes out about this lawsuit, I will keep you updated.

0: You thought you found love. 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Tell me about your dating disaster in a few minutes on Swipe Left.
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All right, Megan Thee Stallion rebounding after being heartbroken over her messy breakup with her ex, Klay Thompson, by focusing on work. All right. She announced her foundation named after her parents called Pete and Thomas Foundation. They're going to be renovating over 30 homes for senior citizens in the Houston, Dallas area. And they're going to be teaming up with another organization called Habitat for Humanity to make this happen. And I love it. We got to take care of our seniors, elders. They have so much wisdom. And I just sadly think they get disposed by society. So I love this energy.

0: 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So I'm going to tell you some red flags to be aware of in a few minutes.
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1: It might be time to break up with some of your friends. Now, Camilo, I was on Instagram stalking you a little bit, and you had some interesting posts, you know, about people not being too happy for you if they consider themselves your friend. You know, people should be cheering you on, right? That's what a friend would do.
2: Always.
1: Here are some toxic phrases that if a friend uses this with you, you need to cut them off. All right. So if you have a friend constantly telling you, oh, I miss the old you.
2: Oh, wow. I've heard that one before, Nessa.
1: I hate that one. It's like, hello, I'm not who I was yesterday, let alone years ago. I'm supposed to grow and I hope you grow with me. Isn't that what the sentiment should be, Camilo?
2: 100%.
1: Or if a friend says, oh, you owe me.
2: Ooh, I hate when they do that. I hate that.
1: You think when someone says that, they basically just want money from you, Camilo?
2: Or just know that you cannot ask them for a favor because then guess what? You owe them.
1: Ooh, here's another toxic phrase. If your friend says something like, I'm sorry you feel that way. I don't like that. That's very condescending because you're not really apologizing for your behavior or anything like that. You're apologizing for how the other person feels, which is very toxic energy.
2: Mad shady.
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1: You've played it cool and I played it dumb. Don't you think I'm a little too young to be messed with like that?

J-Lo getting spicy in an elevator for her new movie. Okay, relax. The latest trailer for her new Netflix film called Office Romance is out, and you see J-Lo playing a CEO who ends up falling in love for one of her employees. I'm telling you, J-Lo, this is her sweet spot right here. Rom-coms. All right, the movie drops next month, June 5th on Netflix.

0: you.
1: Hey, we all got secrets, all right? And I'm not going to judge you. Tell me it on Confess with Ness. That's happening in a few minutes.
2: 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Hashtag just saying.
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2: Drake's got so much power. All right, now Ariana Grande announced that her new album is called Petal. It's going to be out July 31st. And people online are assuming that Drake's going to be a part of this album some way, somehow, all because he liked pictures of her in the studio. I mean, I think it would be amazing, or maybe he's just a fan.
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1: Right now, Camilla, would you rather go and hang out with your friends at a club, or would you rather stay home with your family and do the chores that your wife asks you to do?
2: Oh, we out to the club ASAP. Here we go. We'll be turning up. Talk to me.
1: Wow. You and I are so different. And reading this article, I think there's more people on my side saying that staying in is now the new going out. So even if I had Katrina be the producer come over and hang out, we're not going out to eat or anything like that. 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

Snooki from MTV's iconic show Jersey Shore announced her cervical cancer diagnosis and that she is going to go and get a hysterectomy done. That's the procedure that removes your uterus. And Snooki told E! News that when she broke the devastating news to her three kids, they responded with questions like, are you going to heaven? Are you dying? Ugh, that breaks my heart. She's got three kids and having to explain this to kids, wishing Snooki a safe procedure and speedy recovery. And you could catch Snooki on the final season of Jersey Shore premiering Thursday, May 7th.

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13: Good morning, buenos dias, El Paso, Las Cruces, Ciudad Juarez. This is a new Mix 92, The Morning Mash. Johnny is out today, guys. Hopefully you guys had a great Cinco de Mayo. Se portaron bien. How's the cruda? For those of you that went out, oh no. No, thank you. Those days are over with me. I've stopped drinking a long time ago. Nobody believes that, right? Hey, gachos. We got an action-packed morning, including we will have tickets for Disney on Ice. A family four-pack of tickets for Disney on Ice presents road trip adventures over at the Coliseum. That kicks off actually today. So you know what? It's weird. I actually had a friend of mine ask me, like, how is Disney on Ice? I've been. That was a long time ago when my kids were little. Oof. That was a very long time ago. And well, if your kids are little and they are into, like, the whole Disney stuff, then yeah, of course, they'll enjoy it because they have a little bit of everything for both boys and girls. So you've never been to Disney on Ice and your kids love that kind of stuff? Absolutely. Now, their attention span is very short, when you might have an issue. But other than that, take your wallet because they're going to be selling all kinds of fun stuff for your kids. Oh, yeah. I remember I bought what was it? My son made me buy something like so goofy at the time. He was little. I think it was a raspa. They had and it's weird, huh? Disney on Ice, and it's like, oh, it's not even cold. For some of you guys, it might be cold in there, but it wasn't cold for me, but they had raspas there and they're selling it, right? And I think it was that guy from Frozen. ¿Cómo se llama? You guys can throw me a freaking bone here. Is it Olaf? The guy with the carrot nose? That's because that's the only mono they had left. And he wanted one. I'm like, I guess, because he wanted the raspa. So I asked how much it was. If I'm correct, at the time, I think it was like $25. You're not buying the raspa, you're buying the character. So yeah, to their parents, if you're going to be heading out this weekend, take your wallet for sure. Because I'm sure that's changed. I'm sure there's things that are way better and more expensive, so just giving you guys a heads up because they're going to want everything. And I'm sure they're going to have like those light things for like the kids. And oh, I'm sure. I haven't been there. Oof. Like, como te digo, it's been a minute since I've been there. It's been a long time since I've been there. So Disney on Ice is going to be happening. It kicks off already. Actually, it kicks off today. So I can't wait. Disney on Ice. We'll be those tickets out later on. This morning also, we'll have a special guest in the studio from the Children's Hospital. Will be joining us, and I believe we're going to be interviewing somebody from Disney on Ice. I am crossing my fingers that it is Mickey Mouse or Minnie or Donald Duck, maybe Woody, hell, maybe Olaf. Crossing our fingers, guys, because last year, if I'm correct, we got the tree that they have as part of the production, and well, his job was just to stand there. So you know how that interview went. Saludos going out to the homie Josh listening online. Again, you guys can stream us online on mixelpaso.com. If you guys are having issues in the car, I had issues in the car yesterday. Then again, my car's old. Because I asked people that have newer cars, like, I don't have any issues. And of course you don't. Well, my car's old, okay? Leave me alone. It's bad enough that my son gives me hell about it.
14: Where are you going to get rid of this car, Dad?
13: Ah, okay. ¿Cuál quieres, mijo? You guys have no idea how much hell my son gives me. How about my car? Yes, my car is a 2011 and under 200,000 miles. Some of y'all are like, damn. But it still works. Why would I want another car payment? I don't want a car payment. Hell no. No, thank you. I'm good with my little carcacha. It still works. But yeah, I get a lot of help for that. Got birthdays coming up at 7:45. So you guys got those birthday shout outs. You guys can get them in. We have a birthday post on our Instagram and our Facebook. You guys can leave them there. Because if you guys send them the messages, yeah, no, I'm not going to see them. Trust me, I won't see them. And then for some reason, I don't know if you guys have this issue. Sometimes I get messages and I send it's like a requested message. I'm like, what the hell is that? I guess, I don't know, maybe because we're not friends? I have no idea. So by the time I see them, you're like, oh, you didn't say my birthday, shut up. How am I supposed to know? I don't work for Instagram or Facebook. So the best way to do it, so you can get your birthday shout-out in. Like I said, there is a post posted on Instagram and on Facebook. And you can leave us your birthday shout-out there. Because we got birthdays coming up literally in a few minutes. And we'll get to local news, Hollywood 411, all that fun stuff. Got to talk to you guys about my dream. Maybe you guys have had the same dream as I had. It was so creepy and weird. I'll talk about that coming up in a few minutes. But ay, viene la Carmen. Let's get into Carmen. And we got those birthdays coming up in a few minutes. This is a new mix, 92.7. Good morning, guys.
7: Uy, El Paso Juarez, Las Cruces, are you ready?
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7: Hello, my name is Scottman. Can I please speak to Matt?
8: Yeah, this is Matt.
7: Hi, Matt. I'm from Insurance, following up on a claim of an accident with one of our members. Yes, I'm just going over damages, and it says that you have not been able to work for the last 2 weeks due to a back injury that prevents you from driving.
8: Yeah, it's been a problem for me. Obviously, it's been...
7: Hold on. Are you driving right now?
8: No, I'm
7: it sounds like you're driving.
8: No, I'm not driving. I'm in a car, but I'm...
7: You're just sitting in a car?
8: No, I'm not just sitting in a car. No, I'm sorry. Is this a normal part of the claims process?
7: Oh, yes, because it says your back injury prevents you from driving.
8: I'm in an Uber right now.
7: You're in an Uber? Oh, okay. So can you just... Let me just hear the driver then?
8: No, the driver that I'm with right now has no... I'm not going to involve them in
7: What do you mean, though? What do you mean, though? If you're riding in a car, there has to be a driver. And if you're not driving, then who's driving?
8: No, I understand that, but you're not like a police officer.
7: I'm not a police officer.
8: Right, so there's no reason for me to just be like...
7: But filing a false claim is a punishable offense, sir.
8: I understand that. That's why I wouldn't file anything that's false.
7: Okay, so then if you don't want to be accused of lying, then just let me hear the driver.
8: I'm not lying, and also I'm kind of concerned about the fact that you're even saying lying.
7: Well, I'm concerned about being lied to, so...
8: Okay, well, I'm concerned with my livelihood, which is actually it's a vital part of
7: my
8: life.
7: Why are you yelling at me?
8: I'm just very agitated, and I think a part of that is...
7: I don't think that's very nice to be screaming at me in front of an Uber driver.
8: Okay, how about this? I will put my driver on if you put your supervisor on.
7: Okay, so I'm gonna get my supervisor on the line. You get your Uber driver.
8: No, this is not actually a competition. I was just throwing it out there as a way to say...
15: Hi there, my name is Dale DeVox, insurance.
8: Okay, I just had a very contentious phone call with one of your representatives.
15: You had asked to speak to a supervisor?
8: I didn't ask to speak to a supervisor. I basically was cornered into asking for a supervisor.
7: He's lying! He said he wanted to speak to the supervisor!
8: And you're here? No.
15: Why are you screaming at me?
8: I'm not screaming at you. I'm screaming at your coworker.
15: She said for me to ask for the Uber driver.
8: I'm not putting the Uber driver on the phone, okay?
15: Oh, that's a good thing, because I'm not really allowed on Uber anymore, because the last person that picked me up, I asked for pictures of their feet. My feet? No, you don't want to see pictures of my feet.
8: Thank you very much.
15: I lost one of my foots just because of the sugars.
7: Yeah, he don't have a foot.
8: Oh, Jesus Christ.
7: Stupid.
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1: 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Good morning, guys.
2: Oh, échalo.
1: Damn. Good morning, Romy.
3: Ahí anda el gallo del 5 de mayo.
1: For real.
3: Good morning.
1: Good Lord. You just remind me that today is another day game. I totally forgot.
3: Yeah.
1: I don't know where my head is.
3: I never get to go to the day games.
1: Wait a minute. You've gone to one.
3: I
1: think
3: it
1: was your son or your family. Or who was it?
3: Yeah. Was it last year or the year before?
1: I can't remember.
3: I think it was the year before. And it was the last day game. And it was, I think we had gone with my son's school. Because he went with us.
1: Yeah.
3: It was the three of us. And we watched the whole game.
1: But you watched the game.
3: While everyone partied. And
1: that's the thing.
3: We were the only ones that walked out. Everyone else, like, crawled out. It was weird.
1: Yeah, everybody was really crawling out. So you've never actually gone in. It's not that you didn't enjoy it with your family, but I'm just saying, like, you never enjoyed it by yourself.
3: Yeah, by my husband.
1: Or your husband, yeah.
3: Like, to go party mode. No, we've never done that.
1: It's
3: scary, though. It looks very scary.
1: It's dangerous. It's very dangerous. And as I was telling you right now, it's like, it just depends who you hang out with. Because if you hang out with, like, some of my animal friends, like, you're not walking out of there.
3: Ooh.
1: You're not walking out of there. Okay.
3: Or with Dario, I heard.
1: You know what? Dario's calmed down a lot.
3: No.
1: Yeah, he's not the same Dario.
3: What?
1: I don't know what happened. He's changed. He's a new man. Quién sabe. Yeah, good for him.
3: He's a changed man.
1: But I went to this last one, which I'm shocked because me and Nicolas actually behaved. Because that guy's a bad influence.
3: Uh-oh.
1: So, yeah, you got to know who... Like, it depends who you go with. Pretty much.
3: I'm sure.
1: So today is another day game, so there's going to be a few more this year, so.
3: Dang. There's going to be a lot more, I heard, right?
1: No, yeah. And then maybe that's a chance for you to go.
3: Yeah, maybe.
1: You and your hubby can just go and enjoy it.
3: I'm going to have to call in sick.
1: Yeah.
3: I can't go in.
1: Hey, where is Johnny, speaking of calling in sick? Where is he?
3: He said something about... do I want to... I'm not going to say it.
1: I wouldn't want to get him in trouble.
3: Nah.
1: But he's not at the day game at all.
3: No.
1: Mm-mm.
3: No.
1: No.
3: Oh, so good luck to him today.
1: That's all we can say is good luck to him.
3: Yeah.
1: Let me talk about this really quick before we get into some new music, which is actually pretty good. I heard a little bit of it, and I was like, I heard a clip of it. Like, damn, it's actually pretty good. Let me just talk about my dream really quick. This is weird. Maybe you've had a dream like this, Romy, but it was so weird. So it was one of those nights when you wake up and you're like, should I go back to sleep or nah? I woke up like around 4:30.
3: That's early.
1: But it's one of those days, like, should I just go back to sleep? Like, I only have an hour left. I usually get up at 5:30.
3: Uh-huh.
1: So I'm like, do I just get up? Should I just get up? Nah, screw it. Went back to sleep, right?
3: Mm-hmm.
1: And then my dream starts off. I think I am a little off. My dream starts off with men, like 5-6 men. Here come the jokes. 5 or 6 men trying to come into my home. I don't know why it was just weird. Like, they were, you know, here we go. It was just weird, right?
3: Uh-huh.
1: So I remember going into my room, like, oh, hell no. Like, they're not going to break into my house. I went to go look for my weapon. So I'm like, no, hell no. It was like 5-6 men I've never seen in my life, right?
3: That's scary.
1: Somehow, from that transition to me into sleeping. Yeah, that makes no sense, right? So somehow I transition to it. I'm sleeping. I can see myself in the bed, right? I'm like that. And I can't wake up. But I feel like I am up. Does that make sense? Like, have you ever had a dream where you know, like, you're up, but you're not? Like, I don't know.
3: Oh, no, I haven't. I hear those are very scary, though.
1: So I couldn't get up. I'm trying to, in my dream, I'm physically trying to get up, and I couldn't. It was pissing me off.
3: Oh, no.
1: Yeah, that was my dream. It was just weird. How do you go from that to that?
3: I know, huh? Dreams are weird. I wish we could get, like, an interpreter here one day.
1: That'd be awesome if we could.
3: Some really weird ones, too.
1: You have one?
3: I don't remember last night's dream, but I have some weird dreams that I dream, and I'm like, wait, did that... Sometimes it feels so real. It's like, did that really happen, or was that a dream? It's weird.
1: Have you ever gotten hit in a dream?
3: Have I ever
1: like felt any
3: hit?
1: Type of pain?
3: No, I've like dreamt that I'm falling, but I don't know where I'm falling to. It never ends.
1: Really? Like in space, or it's like it's all dark and you just like
3: you're just falling. Oh, it's weird. Or like, have you seen those people that say that you should ask in your dream? You should ask somebody what day and what time it is.
1: Oh, I've never done that.
3: I've never done that. I didn't know you can do that, but apparently you can do that.
1: Really?
3: I don't know. And so there's this lady on TikTok. She came out the other day and she says that she was finally able to do it. She was finally able to ask somebody in her dream mm-hmm. what date and what time it was.
1: And what happened?
3: She says that she was like in a diner. I'll share it. I'll look for it. She says in her dream, she was like in a diner and she was able to ask somebody like, I'm

0: night. But I can't, like, I can't remember last night's dream. I can't. So I wonder that too. I wonder why there's some dreams that you can remember and then there's some that you can't.
1: True.
0: Like, I wonder.
1: It's all in the head, I guess. I don't know.
0: I guess. Dreams are creepy.
1: But hopefully we'll get somebody here that can analyze those dreams for us. But let's talk about this next really fast. So there's a new song that is out and I'm going to play it for you guys and you guys can give us your feedback on this song. It is from, this young chap in, from Phoenix, right? He's from Phoenix, isn't he?
0: Oh, you know what? I don't know.
1: I think he's from Phoenix.
0: I think so. Or Tucson.
1: In Arizona. He's from Arizona. And, well, his first song broke out. Was it La Diabla?
0: Uh-huh.
1: Which was released in 2024. And the Latin charts, of course. And, well, now he's got a new song because he's got a new album dropping.
0: Ooh.
1: May 21st. And I hope I say this right. Diosis? Diosis? What does that even mean?
0: Diosis? Diosis.
1: What the hell is that? Like doses? Like a...
0: Wait.
1: Like diagnostic? Like, I don't know. That's what he's calling it. Diosis.
0: Diosis?
1: It's his sophomore album.
0: Oh.
1: May 21st. It is, yeah. He is from Phoenix. And he's got this brand new song that we're about to play you guys. It's in English. It is in English. And it's actually not bad. Cause I'm sure you guys heard that La Diabla, right? You guys
0: heard
1: that one, right?
0: Oh yeah.
1: Let me get it for
0: you
1: guys.
0: It's a banger.
1: Yeah, it is. All right. This one. I'm sure you guys remember this song. This is a song he has. Hold on. Let me forward it. Hold on. Here we go. This guy right here. He's young. He's really young, huh?
0: He is.
1: He looks really young. He looks like in his early 20s. Well, he's got a brand new song. We're about to play it for you guys. And the song is called Find Us Again. It's in English.
0: Oh.
1: So you guys give us a thumbs up, thumbs down. And this is some brand new music right here on the new mix 92.7.

0: What do you think?
1: It's not bad. I think it'll grow on me. It's just a little slow.
0: Yeah, it's a slow song.
1: Because we're used to, like, his yeah. But he sings good. That's pretty good.
0: Yeah, I actually liked his song. It's not bad. So that's off his brand new album. It's going to be dropping May 21st. It's an English song called Find Us Again. And we got birthdays coming up. Let's take a quick break. And you guys, this is your last chance to post up your birthday. And you guys can find them where?
1: You can find your birthday post on our Facebook page or on our Instagram. You want to drop off your birthday shout out in the comments. And you can find us at Mix927EP.
0: All right, guys. Birthday is coming up in a few minutes. 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Good morning. Yandel, con la gira que está rompiendo por todo el mundo.

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1: Good morning, El Paso. It's Romy with your 9-1-5 traffic and weather report. Temperatures are currently 57 degrees and today's high will be 81. Looking at traffic for your morning commute, there's currently an accident on Elm Street on the 2000 block of Elm Street. Also on exit 18A, that is the Schuster Ramp westbound on I-10, as well as on Golden Gate and Diamond Head Drive. Another accident being reported on Dyer and Hayes, as well as Green Harvest and Ventana Avenue. This is Romy with your 9-1-5 traffic and weather report on Mix 92.7.
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4: Alright, let's get to those birthdays. Vámonos.
1: We have a lot, so bear with me. Yeah. First of all, shout out to the Texas Bandits. They're on their way to Orlando. Good luck out there.
4: Good luck, guys.
1: Also, shout out to, I'm just going to read what you guys wrote. Shout out to my little one, turns 10. Saquen las chelas. Whoa. Y'all have a good day. Happy 10th birthday to Misa's little one over from the Takeover show. Happy birthday.
4: His little one.
1: Also.
4: What?
1: He said, happy birthday to my little one, turns 10. Saquen las chelas. I mean, Misa, I don't know, but that's what you wrote. Also, happy birthday to husband Regal. Love from his wife and kids. They love you very, very much. Happy 36th birthday to hubby Hector. Me and Jade love you so much. They hope you have an amazing day. Happy 18th birthday to little man Joel. Mom and dad and Oreo love you very much, and they're so proud of you. Happy 14th birthday to son Adrian. Wishing you many, many more. They love you so much from mom, sister, and brother. Happy 17th birthday to Zai from dad and brother. They hope you have a beautiful day. Mija, over on our Facebook, we have a lot. Happy 7th birthday to Leah Bear. Love Tia Geraldine and Grandma Vero. Also, a happy 18th birthday to little man Joel. They love you very much. Love Mama, Dad, and Oreo. Happy birthday to Candy Cane. Have the best day ever from Alexis. Happy 14th birthday to Queen Annabella. They're so grateful to have you as a sister slash auntie. They love you and they hope you have a great day. Happy birthday to our sunshine from your family that loves you very, very much. Happy birthday to beautiful little princess Emily, who's turning 7 today. They love you, mamas, from mom and dad and sissy and brother. Happy birthday, mamas. Also, happy birthday to wife Candy and daughter Julissa. They hope you have a great day from dad and Scar. Happy birthday to mother-in-law Josefina Holguin. They hope you have a great day from daughter Christina and son-in-law Tony and the grandkids. Shout out to hubby and happy Nurses Day. They said, Faith and I love you very much. They're thankful for all that you do and for being such a great nurse. Happy birthday to beautiful niece Leilani over at North Star Elementary School. May God bless you with many, many more and always have that shine that you always do. Josiah and Tia Mari, love you, baby. Also, happy birthday to Mario Martinez Jr., Marito, from La Familia. Happy 11th birthday to beautiful Leilani. They hope you enjoy your special day from all of your family. They love you, Mitch. Happy birthday to Megan from Jill, Bailey, and Victor. Also, happy 12th birthday to Jules. Keep up the good work and everything you do. You make us proud every day from mom, dad, and your sister, Scarlett. Happy first birthday to our baby, Sissy. They love you very much from mommy and daddy, brothers and sisters, and she looks so cute. If you guys want to look at Sissy's picture, she is a pup, and she is wearing like a purple prom dress. She looks so fancy. Aww. It's on our Facebook page. Aww. Also, happy 8th birthday to baby boy Amari from Albert, Melanie, Zoe, and mom. They love you very much. They wish you many, many blessings. Happy 14th birthday to baby girl Annabella Villasana from her mommy and daddy. They love you very much, mommy, and they hope you have a beautiful day. Happy birthday, everyone, and thank you for being part of the Mix family. Happy birthday.
4: Wait, was that it?
1: That was a lot.
4: Damn, that was
1: a lot. Hold on, let me brief.
4: Okay, brief. All right, celebrity birthdays today. We got Meek Mill. Today's birthday, turning 39. Chris Paul is turning 41 years old. George Clooney. He does not look 65, but he is turning 65.
1: 65. Dang.
4: I thought he was like in his 70s already. Oh. But, yeah, no, he's 65.
1: I didn't know he was 65. That's...
4: A little rough, huh? Bob Seger, today's birthday, is turning 81. And I gotta send a happy birthday going out to Ollie. Happy birthday, Ollie. That's coming from all your family. They wanted to wish you a big happy birthday. And I wanted to wish you a big happy birthday, Ollie, to one of the strongest girls I know. And Ollie, I hope you have a great birthday. All right. I think that's all the birthdays.
1: I missed one here. Congrats to Fanny Lopez for our wedding anniversary. And congrats, guys.
4: Coming up this morning, we do have tickets for Disney on Ice. We have a family four pack of tickets. It presents Road Trip Adventures over at the Coliseum. It kicks off today all the way through Sunday, and you still can get your tickets at DisneyOnIce.com before they disappear. Plus, we should. I think they were calling right now. I think they hung up. It was one of the members from Disney on Ice. We're going to be talking to, I'm not sure if it's the grass or the tree this year from the cast. We're going to ask, you know, how was it just standing there for 5 hours?
1: Mm-hmm.
4: Pretty much, right?
1: Do they have a costume change? They change from the spring, summer to the winter.
4: Maybe. That's about it.
1: Tree.
4: Pobre vatos. Nah, I'm hoping we get Mickey Mouse at least. Perdida. On the line.
1: Hiya, kid.
5: Hiya, kid.
1: I'm Mickey. Hiya, Minnie.
4: Yeah, no.
1: There's Mickey right there.
4: So that's coming up, and we're going to have somebody from the El Paso Children's Hospital joining us this morning as well. So we got a lot of things in store. We have to cover local news, Hollywood 411, all that fun stuff. 8:06 is the time. 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

0: 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And let's talk about Cinco de Mayo. We didn't really touch up on that.
1: Yeah, we didn't.
0: What did you do? Anything special? Did you celebrate at all? Did you go out?
1: No, we don't go out. No, I just laid on my couch. And Johnny was live on TikTok at where was he? At the...
0: Oh, he did his event, right?
1: No? At the district. I was watching his live, just laying on the couch, dancing.
0: Yeah.
1: And then I wanted a clamato and a michelada I couldn't figure out from where. So I just went to my go-to. I went to Clásico, but I just got it like drive-through and then I just got a quesadilla and I was so tired yesterday. I don't know why.
0: I've never asked this. Can you take the beer to go?
1: Yes. They like give it to you in a bag. Obviously you cannot open it. Until you get home.
0: Oh, I didn't know that.
1: But yes, you can. I didn't order a beer because we had some at home. They're probably super old.
0: What beer do you use for your clamato?
1: I like Dos Equis.
0: It has to be Dos Equis?
1: Yeah.
0: It can't be anything else?
1: Or Dos Equis is my go-to, or Tecate Light.
0: Ooh.
1: Last night I had a Modelo with it, though.
0: Tecate Red? No?
1: No.
0: You want to do Red? It's too strong for you?
1: Well, because of the calories and...
0: We don't count calories, or do we?
1: Según yo. But I'm drinking a michelada, plebes.
0: Oh, that sounds so
1: That's what
0: good.
1: I had. It was a lazy day. Sebas had football practice. It was kind of like an ugly day, too.
0: That was weird, huh? Yesterday was weird.
1: It was very weird. I felt very, like, tired, and I don't know. It was weird. What about you? What did you eat?
0: I had tacos.
1: Ooh.
0: I had tacos.
1: From where?
0: Tote.
1: Huh?
0: Tote. Taco tote.
1: Oh, taco tote.
0: Taco tote. Oh, so good.
1: You know what new place I tried? I finally tried the taco palenque. It's really good.
0: Where's that at?
1: It's right here. Right off of Hawkins and I-10. Next to the McDonald's. Next to the Village Inn. Right across the fountain.
0: Oh, yeah. Is it good? Is it like a drive-thru too or what?
1: Yeah,
0: what
1: they have it? A drive-thru. It's bomb. It's really good.
0: Oh. I'm going to try those too. Yeah, that's pretty much what I did. And because today, another episode, I know I'm going to start geeking out. The Boys drops today. So that whole season's almost done.
1: The Boys?
0: It's called The Boys. Have we talked about, I don't think we talked about this. So you guys haven't seen it. I'll just tell you really quick what it's about. Well, what I know, cause I'm sorry the nerds are going to be like, what I know.
1: Mm-hmm.
0: It's just like superheroes like gone bad.
1: Oh.
0: Like they do whatever the hell they want.
1: Where? Like where do you watch it?
0: Amazon.
1: Oh.
0: Amazon Prime.
1: The Boys.
0: It's called The Boys and it's like, there's like a super, Superman, but like he's not loco. He's crazy.
1: Really?
0: He's real crazy. And it gets political and again, this is just my opinion, my views, and I'm sure somebody's gonna correct. That's not the way it is, bro. Okay, well this is the way I see it, right? It kinda ties in with stuff that's happening today.
1: Oh, really?
0: Like the way things could be and the way if you can only imagine if a superhero would just go crazy.
1: Yeah.
0: Like he would have the ability of another, like a Superman, like he can just take out anybody he wants.
1: Yeah.
0: Do whatever the hell he wants. So it's like that. The story's like that.
1: I'm going to have to watch
0: crazy.
1: It. They're
0: crazy.
1: Saying on the, cause I'm on TikTok live, they're saying that it's a really good show.
0: It's really good.
1: They're saying that it's gruesome.
0: Yeah, if you don't have a stomach for that and it's,
1: really?
0: It's kind of weird.
1: But it's funny.
0: It's not for kids because there's some scenes that, damn.
1: Really?
0: Oh yeah. There's some scenes where kids should not be watching that.
1: Oh.
0: At all. It's more an adult show.
1: The Boys.
0: It's called The Boys. And it's more of an adult show because there's a lot of scenes that kids should not be watching. Period. All right. So coming up right now in a few minutes, we got our friends from the Children's Hospital. We got a doctor that is going to be joining us in the studio, Dr. Natalia Bencourt Guzman, who is with the Children's Hospital. And she's going to be talking to us because she has just joined the team there.
1: Yeah, she did.
0: So we'll be speaking with her coming up in a few minutes. And we'll also have, like I said, tickets for Disney on Ice, a family four-pack for you guys. You and your family, go check that out. All right.
1: Woohoo!
0: 8:20 is the time. And, should we do it now? You want to do the Madonna now?
1: Yeah, let's do it.
0: All right, Let me get the song. All right, so we got new music, right?
1: Yeah, Sabrina and Madonna have a new collab, which I'm assuming this will be on Madonna's new album,
0: It is.
1: Confessions on a Dance Floor Part 2, right?
0: Yes.
1: It's called Bring Your Love, and they actually premiered it at Coachella. They sang it together, and when they sang it, I was like, what song is this?
0: Yeah.
1: I've never heard of it, but I liked it. I like it a lot.
0: It's
1: so,
0: like, all right, so here we go.
1: It dropped. Yeah, ahí viene.
0: And you're going to hear it here first right here on the new mix, 92.7. Madonna, Sabrina, Bring Your Love. Here we go.

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2: Good morning, guys. It is the Morning Mash on this Wednesday. 8:24 is the time, and coming up later on this morning, we do have Disney on Ice tickets for you guys. A family four-pack, so you and the family can go out there. And, Romy, you know, growing up as a child, what did you want to be?
3: I wanted to be, like, what I wanted to be when I grew up?
2: Yeah.
3: I wanted to be famous. I wanted to be a pop star.
2: Did you really?
3: I really did.
2: Yeah, I mean, you have that, and you have people that want to become lawyers, firefighters, maybe even presidents. Well, we got... She looks super young.
3: She does.
2: We have a doctor in the house, and we'd like to welcome Dr. Natalia Benincourt Guzman. Good morning, doctor.
4: Good morning. Thank you. Thank you for having me.
2: So, doctor, you, first of all, you look extremely young.
4: Thank you.
2: Extremely young. And you are the new doctor at the El Paso Children's Hospital, and you are now in charge of, okay, so you're going to have to explain this to me because I'm not sure what POTS is. So can you tell me what POTS is, first of all, before we get into any further?
4: Yes, definitely. So POTS, it stands for Postural Orthostatic Tachycardia Syndrome. Mm-hmm. It's basically a syndrome that's very common in teenagers. Adults can get it too. But basically, this just means that the patient has changes in their vital signs when they change posture. The classic presentation would be patients that are laying down. They stand up and they start feeling like very dizzy. They can have blurry vision, headache, nausea, vomiting, and then they faint.
2: Oh my gosh.
4: Yes.
2: Oh my goodness. So you are the new addition to the El Paso Children's Hospital. What excited you the most about joining the team here?
4: I feel the community. I'm from San Juan, Puerto Rico. So being around a Latin community was something that I really wanted to do. It makes me feel like I'm closer to home.
2: Absolutely. So you talk about Puerto Rico. Did you train also at the University of Minnesota as well?
4: Yes, I did my general pediatrics training in Puerto Rico, and mm-hmm. then I went to the University of Minnesota to train in pediatric cardiology.
2: So how's that journey shaped you to be the cardiologist that you are today?
4: I feel I got a lot of... Basically, in Minnesota, I was exposed to a lot of heart disease. Mm-hmm. It was a very big center, a very big surgical center. So I got a little taste of everything, and it's also where I got my POTS training, too. It was a great experience, and I feel made me the cardiologist that I am today.
2: Awesome. So speaking of POTS, doctor, many families in our area struggle to find answers for symptoms like chronic dizziness or fainting. As the only specialized pediatric POTS expert in the region, why is it so important to bring this specific expertise here in our community?
4: I feel here in El Paso, one thing, a little fun fact I tell my patients, one thing that makes POTS worse would be the heat. We live in El Paso, El Paso is known for being very hot. So these kids are kids that normally go to a lot of doctor visits mm-hmm. and then all the testing is normal. So no one can tell them what is wrong with them. And it comes with a lot of frustration. Like they have symptoms daily. It affects their daily life. So I think it's very important for them to know, like, now I'm here. I can help them. We can figure it out and teach them. For me, the most important thing is not making the diagnosis. It's teaching them how to control it and how
2: Absolutely.
4: To live so they can have a normal life. They can go to school and not miss school days.
3: Wow. So, doctor, your next question here from me is, so from routine heart screenings and murmurs to complex conditions like POTS, like you're explaining, you truly provide a one-stop shop for pediatric home care, heart care. 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
4: So something that I love about the clinic where I work at the multi-specialty clinic at El Paso Children's Hospital, we have every service at the clinic. So when the patient comes and see me, we can do echocardiograms, which is just a sonogram of the heart. So I can look at the heart, make sure that there's no malformation, that the heart function looks normal. We can do cardiac monitors. Mm-hmm. We can do EKGs, ambulatory blood pressure monitor. If the patient also needs labs, the labs can be done at the same visit clinic.
3: Wow.
4: So it's very convenient for parents. It's one visit. We do all the necessary testing. The patient doesn't have to miss school twice in a day, and the parents don't have to miss work 2 days to do the testing and then the doctor visit. We do everything on the same visit.
3: That is truly convenient, because you know how it is when they send you to the doctor, they're like, okay, well, now you got to go get labs.
2: Yep.
3: And now you got to go to the imaging center to get your echo done. And then, so that's really convenient. That's good to know.
4: Yes.
2: So doctor, what is the most common heart issues you see in patients here in El Paso?
4: We have a lot of congenital heart disease, which that just means kids that were born with malformations of the heart. Mm-hmm. I see a lot of kids with chest pain, rhythm issues, palpitations, and then the patients with syncope or fainting, dizziness, which brings the POTS patients, which right. is not always POTS. That's something really important I want to tell parents. Just because you're having dizziness and fainting doesn't necessarily mean you have POTS. We always have to rule out the true heart conditions. That is not something that's happening, because symptoms can be similar in different types of cardiac diseases.
2: So how do you typically involve parents in decision-making for their children's treatment plan?
4: Yes. So for me, that's the most important part. I sit with the parents and the patient. We discuss together, because I do want them to feel comfortable with the treatment. I always tell them all the options that are available, and we sit together, we discuss, and we find something that is the perfect match for their kid.
2: Are you also accepting new patients?
4: Yes, I am accepting new patients. All that they would have to do is just tell their pediatrician that they want a referral to see me, Dr. Betancourt, at the multi-specialty clinic at El Paso Children's.
2: Doctor, what made you decide, because I know a general doctor, what made you decide to go into this field as far as like cardiology?
4: That's a very good question. So, training in Puerto Rico, I did not always want cardiology. I wanted to initially be an oncology doctor until I started doing my rotations in the ICU. And then I did had a patient back home that had heart failure, and I fell in love with trying to help him. And then that's where my passion grew, like made me want to

0: you, doctor, you are bilingual and you are the only bilingual pediatric cardiologist specialist here in our region. So my question for you is, how does speaking the language of your patients change the quality of care and the trust that you build with local families?
1: Yes, I feel when we go to the doctor, it even happens to me. I'm bilingual, and if I go to the doctor and someone is telling you information about your child, which is the person you love most in this world, you're going to get nervous. So having someone that gives you the info in your first language is very helpful. The heart is an organ, is a system that it's hard for parents to understand. So me sitting with you and explaining it to you in your first language with the help of a picture, not using a translator, or that's really, really helpful for them. And also the most important person for me in the room, which is the kid, helping them understand what is going on with them. Because that is something that's very important to me. I want the children, even adolescents, I always tell them, I want you to understand what's going on with you.
2: Right.
1: So you can explain it to your grandma, to your aunt. And if we can do that in their first language, it's very, very helpful for them.
0: Yeah.
2: So, doctor, you're from Puerto Rico. You've done training in Minnesota. How is El Paso treated? How is the El Paso Children's Hospital treated you?
1: Amazing. I fell in love with this. I'm loving being here. I'm going to be here for a very long time. I feel I have fell in love with the community. They're very welcoming. It feels like home to me.
2: That's awesome. So, doctor, congratulations, and we are so blessed to have you here at the El Paso Children's Hospital, being the only doctor that specializes in this. And again, like Romeo was saying, it's bilingual as well. That's awesome. So thank you for being here, and thank you for taking the time to join us this morning.
1: Thank you for having me.
2: That was Dr. Natalia Bencourt-Guzman at the El Paso Children's Hospital. It's the Morning Mash right here on The Mix 92.7. Good morning, guys.

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1: 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All right, and now is the time, Romy. It's like one after another.
2: I know, we have a busy morning today.
1: Yeah. On the lines now, we got Nathaniel Vieira Davis, who is part of the ensemble of Disney and Ice, which opens today here in El Paso. Nathaniel, good morning.
2: Good morning.
1: Awesome. No, thanks for being here. Are you already here, Nathaniel? Like, you're here in El Paso? Yeah. Is rehearsals more intense than the actual performance?
3: It's on the sprint. The show is much more of a sprint for us, where you know, take a longer portion of the day. So we'll open today at 7, but we'll spend most of our day today actually on the ice, getting ready for the show.
1: So what's a typical, Nathaniel, what's a typical day when you're on tour? What does it look like for you? Are you just constantly rehearsing, or how does that work?
3: Well, I mean, we get a couple days off to kind of have some time to ourselves. Like yesterday, I went and did some sightseeing around the area. I actually went further. I went to New Mexico. I went to White Sands yesterday.
1: Okay.
2: Which was a nice.
3: So we get some days off. But once we start work, it's pretty much, you know, we're going. We're going for the community. So,
1: So Nathaniel's
3: nice, making it happen.
1: So Disney and Ice is presenting Road Trip Adventures over at the Coliseum. What can we expect from this performance? What is so different from the years, previous years?
3: Well, this one in particular, we're setting around a road trip that we go on with Mickey, Minnie, Donald, and Goofy. Mm-hmm. Throughout multiple different stories that we have in the show. We have stories like Toy Story, Lion King, Aladdin, the list goes on. I mean, it is a pretty expansive show. We have so many different characters. So if you come, you will probably see your favorite character in this show. But it is a great show. We have lots of acts too. We have ensemble acts, which I'm a part of.
1: Yeah.
3: Which, you know, require a lot of precision and control. We also have I think one of the best aerial acts that Disney on Ice has ever put on. So
1: nice.
3: You get to come see some high flying acrobatics as well as some thrilling skating.
1: Do you have a favorite character you like to portray?
3: I'm partial to Aladdin. I think Aladdin's just a cool dude. You know, is not many people who can go from being a street rat to a prince.
1: Yeah.
3: I guess it helps if you have a friend who's a genie.
1: Yeah, exactly.
2: Wow. So Nathaniel, I'm sure you've been doing this for a while. What is your favorite part of the night of the show?
3: My favorite part of the night of the show. You know, this is going to be kind of funny, but it is the truth. It's actually the finale of the show.
1: Really?
2: Why is that?
1: You're like, I'm done with it.
3: the finale of the show I actually really like because it kind of like ties everything together.
1: Yeah.
3: And it's really, you know, a nice little like pop right at the end of the show where everybody gets a chance to like, you know, snap their photos and have the memory of coming to Disney on Ice forever.
2: Sweet.
1: So, Nathaniel, have you ever, like, done a move where they asked for, like, maybe a certain, cause I'm not too familiar with the skating terms. Like, have they ever asked you to do a camel toe into a spread eagle into a flip? Like, something, like, ridiculous.
3: So camel toe, you're close, but it, those are two different things. A camel spin is a spin, and a toe would be a jump. And I personally am not somebody who does, when I was a competitive skater, I trained as, when I was skating with somebody, I was an ice dancer.
1: Mm-hmm.
3: So now what I do is I do a lot of lifts, So I do a lot of pair skating at this point in my career.
2: Oh.
3: And yes, they've asked me to do some pretty crazy things. Mm-hmm. And thus far, I have never said no.
2: Wow. I'm sure, like any other sport, I'm sure that takes a lot on you. So how do you prepare for that? Like, how do you prepare for it for a show almost every night?
3: Well, we try to keep to a pretty strict regimen of exercise. The company itself kind of keeps us to a standard of exercise for ourselves. But, you know, even just for ourselves so we can do a show, we kind of have a an exercise regimen. We have somebody who travels with us, who our athletic trainer, who kind of keeps us in shape and helps us get through the year.
1: Well, we're looking forward to the whole performance. Disney on Ice presents Road Trip Adventures. Nathaniel, thank you for joining us this morning, and we can't wait to see what Disney on Ice brings.
2: Thank you.
3: Yeah, of course. Take your tickets at DisneyOnIce.com. We are here till Sunday. We have three shows on Saturday. I believe they begin at 11.
1: You know what I'm going to ask you, Nathaniel? Is there any in Spanish?
3: I do not know.
1: Yeah, I forgot about that.
3: I don't know.
1: Okay. I'm sure all the information is there.
3: I'm going to err on the side of of professional caution and say no.
1: Okay.
3: But you'll have to go to the website.
1: Yeah, DisneyOnIce.com, and I'm sure it's there.
3: Yeah.
1: All right, Nathaniel.
2: Thank you.
1: We can't wait to check you out. I'm sure Johnny will be out there. So if you see a grown man out there by himself, that's Johnny. That's our coworker here.
3: Lovely.
2: He can't wait. He's a big
1: Disney
2: person.
1: He's super excited, yeah. Thank you, Nathaniel. Have a good one.
3: Thank you.
2: Thank you.
1: All right. There you go. Disney on Ice.
2: Wow. I'm excited.
1: All right, let's do this. Caller number 9. We'll hook you up with a family 4-pack of Disney on Ice presents Road Trip Adventures at the Coliseum. Let's get caller number 9. Romy, have you been to Disney on Ice?
2: I have. I think it's
1: how long
2: been
1: ago?
2: A minute.
1: Your kids are, yeah,
2: they're older. You know what? I don't think Seba's ever went. But the last time we went, we took my son Victor when he was little. He must have been about 5.
1: Dang.
2: And
1: really?
2: We mainly went because I wanted to go.
1: What?
2: And he was mad. He's like, this is for girls.
1: Really?
2: But he didn't understand that there's like more characters.
1: No, yeah.
2: There's Mickey and Minnie and Woody and Aladdin.
1: So I had a friend of mine ask me because her son is 4 or 5. And asked me, like, is that a show for an infant that, you know, well, he's not even an infant, but a little boy that small?
2: Uh-huh.
1: I'm like, yeah, absolutely.
2: Yeah. Because they'll like it, like seeing the monitos and stuff. And they skate by you.
1: Yeah, so that's cool.
2: Hi,
1: so
2: okay.
1: They'll see the monitos out there. They'll see El Buzz, Lightyear, Woody, all the fun stuff. So let's get caller number 9. And we'll hook you up with a family 4-pack. All right, here we go. Mix, you are caller number. You're caller number 1.
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1: Oh.
2: Oh man.
1: 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Caller 5.
2: Oh. Sorry.
1: Mix 92, you are caller number 6. You're caller 6. 6? Hello? Anybody there? Okay. Mix 92, you are caller number 7. Hello? Is anybody there?
2: I think they hung up.
5: Yes.
1: Oh, you're caller number 7. Damn, girl. Mix 92, you are caller number 8. Oh.
2: Nice. Oh. Sorry, you're so close.
1: Mix 92, hello.
6: How you doing, bro?
1: Good. Who's this, man?
6: Fernie.
1: Fernie, you are caller number 9, brother.
2: Woohoo!
1: Yeah!
2: Woo!
1: All right, Fernie, you just scored yourself a family 4-pack of tickets for Disney on Ice presents Road Trip Adventures over at the Coliseum that kicks off today all the way through Sunday. 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
6: All right, man. Thank you. Appreciate it.
1: Just hold on the line. Let me get your information. That's right there, Romy.
2: He's a pig.
1: Disney on Ice.
2: Have fun.
1: All right, so we haven't even touched up local news or any Hollywood from one. That's coming up next. We're here on the Morning Mash. 9:08 is the time. Good morning, guys.
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1: That is right. 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All right, Romy, so I came across this. I know. You're married.
2: Uh-huh.
1: But this survey that I found, well, it's not really a survey, it just talks about the differences between the dating scene now.
2: Okay.
1: Versus the dating scene back then.
2: Oh, okay.
1: So maybe you can agree, maybe you can answer some of these.
2: Okay.
1: For the sake of this, this conversation, if you were single and you were dating, what would you prefer?
2: To be left alone?
1: Yeah. I mean, there's some women that want to be left alone. They're just tired of men, period.
2: For real.
1: All right, so here's one. So it says dating then versus now, all right? So this is kind of messed up. It says older people would rather talk in person versus younger ones would rather have apps like Tinder and Bumble.
2: See, it's because it's so different now. Like, we didn't have anything like that back then.
1: No, I think there was one. I can't remember. For singles. Oh, we had that, the Christian one, the Christian Mingle or something like that. And you have to call the number.
2: The Farmers Only?
1: Because Johnny told me about it. He told me I should get on it. I'm like, I don't want to get on that.
2: How did you know about it? Right. Oh, yeah, Match.com.
1: Yeah, there was websites, but not apps back then. Or at least when I was like a young buck.
2: Yeah, it's crazy.
1: So now, if you're, again, this is just for the sakes. I don't know if your hubby get all upset. I'm like, oh, what the hell are you saying that? If you were single now, what would you prefer? Meeting up in person? Like just talking to somebody and meeting up with a person? Or would you rather go with an app? Like Tinder or Bumble?
2: I would say, especially the way the world is so crazy right now, I would say in person.
1: Or you can even throw in social media now because people do some shady stuff behind social media now.
2: Like if I was single, if I met somebody like online.
1: Or would you rather meet that person in person? Like, you know, you met him at Misa or your baseball games or
2: something.
1: An event.
2: I would say in person.
1: Yeah, me too. I don't know. I don't trust Tinder or Bumble or any of those websites.
2: I mean, I've never been on those. Knock on wood. But I don't know. It's just so different.
1: Have you know anybody that it's worked for them, like Tinder or Bumble?
2: I know some people that are on it. They're single and they go on dates all the time. And I'm like, oh, that's so weird. Like, how do you know it's not?
1: It's dangerous.
2: A weird person. But they're like, well, it's because it's just like social media. And I'm like, I don't know.
1: So back then, Romy, I mean, I don't know if this applies to you or not. First date, a man would go pick you up. That was tradition. At least in my era of dating, when I used to date, the man had to go pick you up wherever you were at. So if I lived in Lower Valley and she lived in East Lake or Horizon, I'm going to have to go over there or Socorro or wherever the case may be, right?
2: Mm-hmm.
1: That's our job as a man.
2: Mm-hmm. That's how I was.
1: Well, times have changed.
2: Really?
1: So, because I know somebody, I'll talk about this, but what would you prefer? Would you prefer meeting up that person at like the restaurant? Movie theater, wherever you guys your date is, or would you want him to come pick you up?
2: It's because it's so different now.
1: Exactly, I think way different.
2: So back in the day, I'm thinking about like my husband and I's first date. Yes, he did go pick me up. It was at UTEP. It was a football game, by the way, and we've never been back since. You would think.
1: Yeah.
2: Anyway, but if it was now, like right now, this current time,
1: right now,
2: on this date, I would want to meet the person because if it's not going to work out, I want an scapegoat and I want to be like, I'm sorry, my kid fell. I have an emergency. I got to go. Bye.
1: So you would rather take your own vehicle?
2: I'd rather go on my own if it was now.
1: Damn.
2: Yeah, because I'm, yeah. See, but if it goes south and you're just like, ugh.
1: So let me tell you a story of a female friend that I have. She didn't let him go pick him up because she was afraid. Well, now you know where I live.
2: Mm-hmm.
1: And what if this isn't even work out, but now you know where I live?
2: That too.
1: She was more terrified of that. I'm like, that makes sense.
2: It's crazy though how it changed, huh? Because
1: back then that wasn't an issue.
2: Back in the day, it was like, oh my God, he's going to come for me. He's going to pick me up.
1: That wasn't an issue.
2: Is it because we were younger?
1: I don't know.
2: Or is it because the times were different?
1: Times were different. I think men weren't as cuckoo as they are now.
2: Yeah. Because I know my daughter has gone on several and she would meet the person there.
1: I think it makes more sense now, right? All right, here's another one. How long should you wait before saying, I love you?
2: Ooh.
1: Because if you go too fast, for some people, it's like, damn, already?
2: Mm-hmm.
1: But then if you go too long, well, you haven't even said it. So then what? Where do you meet halfway? So when's a good time?
2: Can you meet me halfway? I don't know. That's always a tricky one. Even back in the day, that one was tricky because it's like, you don't want to sound too clingy. You don't want to sound too needy.
1: Mm-hmm.
2: I don't know. But I would say, I guess if you're really feeling it, then just say it. And I don't think it should matter how soon or how late you say it. I don't know. That one's tricky.
1: Some people get weirded out if you say it too soon.
2: Yeah. I know I would get weirded out. That's just me.
1: Okay. Well, say ponle a month.
2: Yeah, that's weird.
1: Okay. So then he took a year and he still hasn't said it.
2: Hell, that's too long.
1: Oh. You see, fellas?
2: Yeah, I think a month is too soon, but a year is too long.
1: Yeah, I'm sure you ladies get weirded out. Like, whoa.
2: Like, what?
1: Yeah, already you love me?
2: Calmado.
1: Relax. All right, biggest relationships lesson you've learned. For older people, it says they bring wisdom. For younger people that are dating, it says it brings chaotic stories. Do you agree?
2: It brings chaotic stories?
1: Like, there's always, like, people that are young right now in their 20s, mid-20s, mm-hmm. you're going to hear just toxic relationship stories
2: yeah.
1: versus somebody like me that can tell you a lot of more wisdom. Like, I can tell you the do's and don'ts.
2: I'm going to have to agree. The younger the relationship, the more toxic. Not always.
1: Not all.
2: But
1: yes,
2: most
1: some people
2: of
1: are
2: the
1: like,
2: time.
1: Not mine. Okay, but some, right?
2: Most are. Yes. I agree. I'm going to have to agree with that one.
1: All right. It says moving too fast versus wasting time. Younger listeners may rush. Older might emphasize patience.
2: Yeah. It goes with the same with
1: I'm patient.
2: Love you thing. Like,
1: I'm patient.
2: Don't tell me that in a couple days. Like, nah, that's weird.
1: I'm very patient.
2: You'll get ghosted?
1: And see, what I've learned with younger people, like, they want to move fast. Why? Why do you guys want to move quick?
2: I don't know.
1: I don't get it. Is that the normal thing now?
2: I guess, I don't know. I guess the anxiety of like, oh, but what if they find somebody else, you know? But it's like, if they did, then they were not for you.
1: I got told I was weird because I dated somebody a long time ago and I was told I was weird.
2: What?
1: She literally told me I was weird. She's like, this is not normal. Wait, what do you mean?
2: Well, what did you do? Were you camel toeing over there?
1: Yeah, I had my camel toe, first of all. And, well, let me tell you. She said it was weird because it was barely the first month. We were just dating for like nearly a month. Tells me, I'm not used to this. Like, what are you talking about, dude? Like, I'm used to for men to like already try to, you know.
2: Okay.
1: I'm like, well, that's not what I want from you, dude. Like,
2: mm-hmm.
1: And she's like, well, yeah, but that's weird. She told me I was weird because I didn't try within the month.
2: What?
1: I'm like, well, that's not what I want. She told me I wasn't normal. I'm like, damn, are you calling me old? That's what I'm saying. Is that normal now?
2: Yeah, see,
1: so
2: I don't know.
1: If you don't try within the first week, this guy would, do you like men?
2: But
1: like,
2: then
1: no.
2: it goes back to the I love you thing. Then how soon is too soon?
1: That's what I mean, because some women are like, I know, I'm not gonna do that right away. Ay, Dios.
2: I don't know.
1: Man, it's just dating scene. I feel bad for all that are dating out
2: yeah.
1: there.
2: True.
1: It's a tough world out there.
2: True.
1: 9:27 is the time. It is the Morning Mash. Good morning, guys.

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1: Good morning, El Paso. It's Romy with your 905 traffic and weather report. And temperatures are currently 63 degrees. Today's high is 81. We're up here on the chopper looking down at I-10. And right now there's an accident on North Lee Trevino and Guthrie Street. Hold on, let me make this turn real quick. On Brown and Noble, and there's also one on Oro Verde and Pan American, Crested Quail and New World Drive. Also on Dyer, I'm seeing some over there on the Northeast, Dyer and Hayes Avenue. I'm about to land this chopper because I feel like I'm about to fall off into I-10. This is Romy with your 905 traffic and weather report on Mix 92.7.
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1: Good morning, guys. It is the Morning Mash. Johnny is out today. It's just Romy and myself this morning taking care of you guys this morning. And, well, let's get to the history lesson for today. What is today?
2: Today is International No Diet Day. That's okay. Dangerous.
1: That is.
2: It's also National Nurses Day. So shout out to all of the nurses out there that put in the work and take care of all of their patients. Thank you very much.
1: Absolutely.
2: It's also National School Nurse Day. So shout out to all the school nurses out there that deal with all the little ones and the big ones.
1: Is that even a thing now? Because I thought some schools were short staffed when it comes to school nurses.
2: Really? No, they still have nurses.
1: See? Okay.
2: Mm-hmm.
1: Okay.
2: The ones I think, yeah.
1: Okay.
2: It's also World Accordion Day. And it's also a day without homework day. Woo.
1: Remember, Mother's Day is this weekend, and you got 19 days left for Memorial Day. Not that much history. Spider-Man became the first movie on this day to make more than $100 million. Its opening weekend, that was in 2002.
2: Dang, $100 million? That's a lot. Like, it's rare to see a movie make that much on opening weekend now, huh?
1: Yeah.
2: Also on this date in 1915, Babe Ruth, he hit his first home run.
1: Damn. 1915? Okay. In 2004, 51 million people tuned in for the final episode of Friends. And I didn't know this one. So Starbucks banned the sale of Bruce Springsteen's CD. When the hell did Starbucks ever sell CDs? That was in 2005.
2: Starbucks? What? You know what? I kind of remember.
1: I don't remember that at all.
2: I kind
1: CDs?
2: Of remember. Kind of remember. But not really. That's crazy.
1: Yeah, so apparently Starbucks had CDs that they would sell, and well, they banned Bruce Springsteen's CD.
2: Wow.
1: Okay, well. Well, since Mother's Day is just literally days away, let's get to this, Romy, because I know how some moms are. And, well, a mystery with y'all.
2: Why?
1: Because some moms say that they don't want anything for Mother's Day.
2: Yeah. But they want, but come on, you want something.
1: You guys gotta want something for Mother's Day. So let's ask all the mamacitas here in El Paso, Juarez, Las Cruces, what do you guys want? Seriously. Is there anything specific, Romy?
2: Well, you know what? I am the mom that usually is like, I don't want anything. Just, I don't want
1: I'm okay,
2: anything.
1: Right?
2: But this year, I decided, you know what? I'm not going to make myself small. And my husband's like, what do you want? And I said, you know what I want? Okay. I want a trip. I want clothes. I want money. I want shoes. I want a purse.
1: Damn.
2: I want, what else did I told him? I want a massage. I want to have a nice dinner. And I want, what did I say? Purse, shoes, money, trip. Yeah, I did not hold back this year.
1: Okay, and we're talking about trip. What kind of trip are we talking about here?
2: Cause I always say, like, I don't want anything.
1: A trip to the kitchen, a trip
2: I'm
1: to the
2: fine.
1: Bathroom, like a piece.
2: I want like a nice vacation. You know,
1: vacation.
2: I've been wanting to go to Mexico. I want to go to a beach. Or Vegas. I'll do whichever one. But Vegas is, I'm tired of it. We go every year. But like, I want a nice vacation.
1: Just to unwind, right?
2: Just to unwind, cause we're so busy. I'm so tired. We do a lot. We really do. So this year I was like, you know what? I'm not gonna hold back. I'm gonna say what I really want.
1: Yeah. Yeah, cause I know a lot of moms, especially when my mom was around, she'd like, I don't know, quiero nada, I'm fine. I don't want, like, bro, you gotta want something. There's gotta be something.
2: Yeah, there's gotta be something that you want.
1: Moms, what do you guys, help us out. What do you guys want? Seriously, ladies. All my moms out there. And I feel bad. Honestly, I do really feel bad for moms that don't get anything.
2: Yeah.
1: I really do. Which, that's shame on y'all.
2: Yes.
1: Shame on y'all.
2: Oh, speaking of Mother's Day, should we talk about this real quick?
1: Yeah,
2: I saw
1: it.
2: A topic last night and I showed it to my husband and I felt bad because I was like, oh, that is not what I thought he was going to say. Because it was a TikTok and it was a guy saying, gentlemen, if you have a woman in your life and it's Mother's Day, and I was like, look, I told my husband, I was like, look, listen, I thought he was going to say something like, spoil her, let her have her day, all that stuff. But no, I was like, oh my gosh, I'm so sorry. I didn't know he was going to say this.
1: What are you saying?
2: He goes on to say, if you have a woman in your life and it's Mother's Day, if you have a child with this woman, then you are supposed to celebrate her, not your mother. You're supposed to celebrate the woman in your life, like your baby mama, your wife, your girlfriend, that has a child with you. And I was like, oh. So you I personally didn't agree with that. I think that you should celebrate both. But yeah, I knew.
1: Damn. Well, I mean, I know some people actually probably do that, but damn, that's kind of brutal, no?
2: It is. I was like, what? And this was a guy saying it. That you're not supposed to celebrate your mom. You're supposed to celebrate your wife, your girlfriend, or baby mama, whoever it is that you have a child with.
1: I agree. I mean, of course. But damn, you can't forget about mom.
2: That was harsh. I was like, oh, man.
1: Okay, so hasta va otra. So then what about, you got that topic. Then what about this one? What if you have kids and your kids are little and they want to buy your baby mama a gift?
2: Ooh.
1: And we're not talking, and you're in a relationship, and this gift, what they want to get her is maybe like a jewelry, something that's kind of up there in price.
2: Oh, wait. This is a baby mama? The baby mama already has someone else? Mm-hmm. Ooh, and the kids
1: are asking dad, the biological father, to help.
2: Dang.
1: And dad's already in a relationship. Ladies, would you be pissed?
2: Oh,
1: would
2: man.
1: Would you be pissed? Like, I know. Dile, yeah.
2: It's because it's kids. They're not going to understand.
1: They're not. So they're going to ask dad. Like, hey, dad, let's buy mom, you know, I don't know. Maybe mom wants a nice necklace. Mm-hmm. Or a Pandora or whatever. I'm not even sure what, you know, what y'all are wearing now. I don't. It's going to be $100 or so.
2: I'm sure there's some that won't see anything wrong with it because it's coming from the kids, but there's some that will have an issue with it, especially the partner.
1: Because here we go again. Is it because y'all are not saying you, but like women are going to compare?
2: Mm-hmm.
1: Oh, you got that for your baby mama, and look what you got me.
2: Yeah.
1: You just took me to, I don't know.
2: For you fast just got food me or a card and you got her a necklace.
1: Is that what it is?
2: Yeah.
1: But I didn't do it.
2: It was for the kids.
1: Like, I'm putting myself in that position. I'm like, I didn't do it. Like, this is for them. This is not for me.
2: So, but see, like, also, I also kind of see, like, what example are you setting for the kids?
1: So to hate that's your baby mama. Like, I don't know why there's so much hate. Why y'all gotta hate each other?
2: I don't know.
1: This is for
2: like,
1: the kids.
2: What are you supposed to do? Are you supposed to tell the kids, like, you know what? It's because they're little. They're not going to understand that's not a gift that comes from me. That's a gift that comes from their current partner.
1: Mm-hmm.
2: Or like if mom and dad were together, obviously.
1: You as a partner, would you be upset if he's spending, you know, only $50, $60 on her?
2: Or vice versa. What if it was the Father's Day?
1: Well, we'll get to Father's Day. But I feel like if you're in a relationship and you do that for your baby mama, I think that some, not all women, I think would trip on you.
2: Mm-hmm.
1: Like, why are you going to get her that? You know, she's a pain, especially if she's a pain.
2: As long as you get your partner
1: something equally
2: better.
1: Or better?
2: I don't even think equal. It has to be better. Yeah, but the gift is on behalf of the kids.
1: But it's on behalf of the kids. It's not because I'm going out there and buying it.
2: On my life, you guys are mixed. Some of y'all are saying the gift is on behalf of the kids, not him. Someone else said, yes, I will be upset. As long as the kids are happy, I wouldn't mind. What if I'm with someone who has kids and we don't have one?
1: Ooh. Yeah, what if you don't have kids?
2: Yeah.
1: Is she going to understand?
2: Do it for the kids, but maybe nothing too expensive, but help them out. But what if they want to get her
1: something specific? They're very specific. Some kids will be specific on what they want.
2: Mm-hmm.
1: Maybe she's a Houston Astros fan and, hey, Dad, can you buy her a hat? I don't know. Something simple.
2: Yeah.
1: $40 hat.
2: Mom wanted a new special drop or whatever.
1: Know. Yeah, whatever. A tumbler. What is the tumbler?
2: A new jersey.
1: Something. I don't know.
2: Mm.
1: Would you be okay with it? Or would you be upset? Like, nah, maybe. Mijo, let's just get her something. Let's go to Fox Plaza and let's get her something de ahí.
2: honestly, I think I would be bothered. I'm not gonna lie. I'm not gonna fake the funk. Yeah, cause it's like, what the heck? Especially if they're a pain in the butt.
1: Especially if they're a pain in the butt.
2: Oh, heck no.
1: But isn't that where you have to be grown and be
2: get
1: like, you know what?
2: Get them something, but.
1: Like they make your vida pesada.
2: Yeah. Get them something nice.
1: But they're making you the vida pesada, not the kids. Like again, it's about the kids. No?
2: Yeah, I don't know. I think I would feel some type of way. I don't think I would say anything because it's a touchy subject, but I would feel some type of way. And that would go, you know where? In my pocket and into my Rolodex.
1: There you go, fellas. Did you hear that? Did you hear that? Take notes. For those of you that are getting in a relationship with other people, that's how some women do it. I know a lot of them that do that. They put it in the Rolodex, and when you mess up, mira, here comes the Rolodex.
2: Mm-hmm.
1: Do you remember?
2: Pull it up.
1: There it is. See?
2: Come here.
1: Everything's marked. Everything's marked. Everything's noted, and they're not gonna forget. You remember last year when you bought your baby mama that?
2: What did you get me, Jose? All you got me was a card.
1: Not even. Chocolates.
2: And I put up with you.
1: Yeah.
2: It's because it...

0: I mean,
1: I think that's still wrong? I think 10, they would understand a little bit better. Like, you know what?
0: If we can't afford this, maybe we can do this.
1: Yeah, like, you know what? Maybe we can save up to buy mom whatever
0: for Mother's
1: she
0: Day.
1: Wanted, but you know what? Right now, it's not in my budget or whatever. You know what? That's a little too much. Why don't we get her this? What else does she like? Ask her. But you could even tell them. Ask mom. What does she like?
0: But then that's what I mean. Then if you go through with it, you're going to have your partner yelling at you.
1: It's because it depends on your relationship, too, with the partner.
0: Then what do we do as men?
1: You know what I think is also a big deal, too, is if you've never done it, and all of a sudden...
0: Why?
1: You want to give the baby mama something. I think if it's something that's all... Like, it happens every year, and then your partner already knows that, then I think that's okay. But if it's something...
0: Out of nowhere?
1: Out of nowhere, or like, yeah, that's right, Frankie, like something escondidas...
0: No, escondidas is different.
1: Yeah.
0: Like, what are you hiding? Why would you hide it from me? Mm-hmm. But see, here we go again. It's like a never-ending story with y'all. Yeah, we're honest with you. And we get hell. Why do you want to buy her that? ¿Por qué?
1: Yeah.
0: Then what am I supposed to do?
1: It's because it's tough.
0: Like, and I'm coming to you. Go ahead.
1: Like, what if you also want to buy... Like, what if the kids want to buy them something... How do I say this? That's like not within budget, but the kid is like, they really want this.
0: Now within budget.
1: I want to get it to mom.
0: Give us an example of like what's not in budget. Like, you can't go that expensive. Like you said, a Louis. No, tampoco.
1: Well, what if it is? What if the kid is like, but that's what mom wants. You know how some kids are. They're like, but that's what mom wants.
0: That's an extreme. And then we go again. What if the baby mama is a good mom?
1: Yeah,
0: and doesn't give you hell.
1: What if she is?
0: And she does deserve. Like, hey, she's been a cool ass mom with me. She gives me no problems.
1: That's me. You see, like, what if she is? And the kid is like, no, like, that's what, it's a 10, 12 year old kid. No, that's what mom wants.
0: So
1: I don't know what to tell you.
0: If you're with
1: Dad.
0: Somebody, are they going to expect a purse too?
1: Dang.
0: Like, I don't have a Louis Vuitton purse. Are you going to get me one too?
1: Ew.
0: And if you don't do it? You see, Jose?
1: Or what if you buy it, it's not in your budget, it puts you in a tight spot?
0: Nah, see, that's something different. If I can't afford it, I'm going to tell my kids, like, I'm sorry. Thank goodness I don't have to go through that anymore. But I did. I had to go through that when my kids were little.
1: Damn.
0: And I didn't mind. That's their mom, dude. You know what I mean?
1: True.
0: Now, if our relationship as being co-parents, it's different. That's otro rollo. That's the way I think. That's something else. But this is like, yeah, that's their mom. Like, yeah, dude, what do you want, dude? Like, because I'm gonna be good with them. Like, they know, like, hey, dad, you know, hey.
1: Mm-hmm.
0: It has nothing to do with your mom at all. At all. This is coming from you guys.
1: Yeah.
0: There's no feelings there. Cause some of y'all might attach the feeling, oh, you care about her. That's why you're getting it for her, huh?
1: Oh, right, Jose, man.
0: Right? You don't love me, but you love her, right? What? See what I mean? We don't want to hear that. Romy, we don't, as men, we don't want to hear that.
1: Yeah.
0: You bought it for a reason, didn't you? Yeah, it's their mom. No, you love her. You still love her.
1: You still have feelings for her. When do you get me that, Jose?
0: Yeah, no. Damn, man.
1: They're saying just keep it simple. Roses, a card, and maybe her favorite candy or something.
0: Something simple, right?
1: Or they're also saying on the live, just give the kid the money and send the kid with a trusted adult to go buy the gift. And then, así, mira. Hey, they bought it.
0: They on their own. That's them. Yeah. Go with a tía or somebody else. Go get it. Here's the money. Go get it. Damn, man. No wonder people don't want to be in relationships.
1: Mother's Day
0: Good
1: weekend.
0: Lord. 9:54 is the time. Good morning, guys.
2: Come follow. 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
1: It's the Morning Mash. Good morning, guys. And almost time to sign off. If you're missing a couple of coworkers, well, today I didn't know. I totally forgot about it. Another day game.
2: Yeah, lucky. Today. Be safe out there, please, though.
1: Yeah, please do not drink and drive and be safe. We want to catch you guys here back here tomorrow morning, Thursday. Well, I believe we should have more tickets for Disney on Ice. Congratulations going out to Fernando, who scored himself a family 4-pack. Disney on Ice, which they already kicked off their adventures today, all the way through Sunday. And you still can get your tickets at DisneyOnIce.com before they disappear.
2: Yeah.
1: And, there it is. We gotta give a shout out to who?
2: Yes, thank you to Elise. She sent over some Starbies for us. Thank you so much.
1: Thank you.
2: Literally arriving as we speak. Thank you.
1: Thank you, Ronica.
2: Yay! She said,
1: that's awesome.
2: Llegó. Thank you so much.
1: Appreciate it.
2: For fueling our morning.
1: Yeah. All right, gonna leave you off with one trivia question, Romy, and then we out.
2: Uh-oh.
1: And if you get this right, kind of like the way I do with Johnny.
2: Híjole, no.
1: But no help. You can't look at your phone because okay. I'm sure people are going to tell you. It's going to be too easy. Without looking at your phone.
2: Let me put a block on the comments. Hold up. Okay.
1: If you get this right, I'll get you one teriyaki madness.
2: Okay.
1: Oh, you got to get it right. No cheating.
2: No cheating.
1: All right. You ready?
2: I'm scared. Okay.
1: One question. For Teriyaki Madness. Name me one person on the Mortal Kombat movie.
2: Oh, that's easy.
1: One person.
2: Johnny Cage.
1: Ah, well, besides him, that's too easy. That's too easy.
2: The girl.
1: Nah, that's too easy.
2: Sakura, or what's her name?
1: Nah. Yeah, Johnny Cage is super easy.
2: You didn't say except Johnny Cage.
1: Yeah, that's too easy. Nah. You work with him.
2: No, that's Cage with a K.
1: Oh, yeah. He's not in the game.
2: With a K. How do you do it?
1: Okay, name me somebody else. Double or nothing.
2: The girl, what's her name?
1: Kimura? Kimura?
2: Kimura, Samora.
1: Simmons?
2: Why? What's the girl's name?
1: Nobody help her. I'm sure your things are like, come on, Rami. One character from Mortal Kombat. Or
2: what's
1: even the
2: name?
1: Movie.
2: Kimura. It's something with a K. K.
1: Kimura what? What's her last name?
2: Katana?
1: Kimura Katana?
2: Katara.
1: Katara? Oh, you're close. I'm not gonna tell you what
2: Katara?
1: It is.
2: There's
1: a few that start with a K.
2: Katara or Katara? Something like that. That's the girl. Baby girl.
1: That's the girl?
2: See that girl. That's been in my head all week. Katara? I wanna say Katara.
1: You're gonna go with Katara?
2: Yes.
1: Are you gonna use a lifeline?
2: Yeah.
1: What?
2: I'm gonna use my chat. As a lifeline, let me take off my tab. Hold up. I literally had a paper on here.
1: Nah, they're already telling you, huh? Did they already tell you?
2: I really did cover the... Oh, man.
1: Are you guys
2: lying, though? Yeah, they're saying Katana. That's going to be my final answer.
1: Nah, well, of course. You said Kimura.
2: Kimura.
1: I'm like, who the hell's Kimura?
2: I said Kitana. Or, what did I say? I said Katana. Katara. Yeah. I said Katara.
1: You did.
2: You
1: were close. Maybe I'll get you half then.
2: Okay, give me half a bowl.
1: Half a bowl. We'll get you the small one. We'll get you the kids bowl then.
2: I was close.
1: That was close. But that's the only character, you know?
2: It's the only one
1: well,
2: I know.
1: Well, that's because Mortal Kombat opens up. I'm all nerding out over here because, finally, part two comes out.
2: When does it open?
1: This weekend.
2: Oh.
1: It's getting a lot of great reviews, so.
2: Sweet.
1: I'm stoked for it. I love this game. I grew up with
2: nice.
1: This game. I remember this game coming out at, oh my gosh, Bassett. They used to have an arcade at Bassett.
2: They did.
1: A long time ago.
2: By the food court? Is that the one?
1: Not where the new food court, where, Dave and Butters was at. It was in that area.
2: Oh.
1: Cause the food court was in where Dave and Butters was at.
2: Yes.
1: It was like a little, I don't know. It was weird because we even did a toy race with the sheriffs there one time. And they had an arcade, and that's the first time I saw the game. Oh man, that was crazy. I'm over here nerding out. Oh, it was amazing, and I fell in love with the game.
2: I've never seen it.
1: You have no idea what Mortal Kombat's about?
2: I've never played it. Nothing.
1: At all.
2: My cousins had it when we were little. They had it on the Nintendo thingy, right? But I never played it. It's a boy thing, so
1: nah.
2: Oh my gosh. The arcade was where, what is the what?
1: Where Bassett used to be, there was an arcade there. Even Cella Vista had an arcade as well. It was on the top level. I remember it being by, across the Gap. The Gap? Old Navy. It was across Old Navy.
2: I don't remember the Cella Vista one.
1: It was a big arcade.
2: I was. They're saying puros Barbies. I was, puro Barbie. I played with my Barbies all day.
1: So you've never seen a Mortal Kombat movie at all?
2: Never in my life. Never. So
1: Dang.
2: It's a good movie?
1: Oh.
2: Yeah?
1: Oh, yeah. You're right. It's mainly for boys, but still.
2: Yeah, it's a boy thing. But it's weird because I did love the Power Rangers, but I guess because they had girls. But they have girls too. They have Katana or Kitara or...
1: Kitana. They got Melina. She's in it.
2: Melina.
1: Sindel. There's a few girls in the game. Sonya.
2: But see, they're dark, huh? Like their colors? Their outfits?
1: Sonya's white. She's a white girl.
2: Really? No, like their outfits.
1: Oh, Kitana's blue. Melina's pink.
2: Really?
1: Sindel's purple, I believe.
2: I wonder why. I like the Power Rangers, but not like anything else. Because,
1: the Power Rangers remind me of like the Thundercats.
2: Yeah, they do.
1: I mean, not Thundercats. Voltron.
2: They have like that big monster, no? It connects all the monitos.
1: Because that's the same thing with Power Rangers.
2: Yeah.
1: Don't they connect to make this big dude?
2: I forgot what it's called.
1: Come on, you watched the cartoon or whatever the show,
2: oh
1: no?
2: Oh my god, that was such a long time ago. What
1: Zoran or Zordorgon or...
2: What was the name when they would all assemble?
1: And then they would put their
2: man,
1: little...
2: brain fart.
1: They would put their little thing, right?
2: Yes. Power Rangers, assemble!
1: And then, what was the big guy called?
2: I don't remember what he was called when they would all go together.
1: Because Voltron was the other guy. It's all lions, and then they put together, and it's called Voltron.
2: Mega.
1: That's why I'm like, this is Voltron.
2: It's Morphin time,
1: yeah.
2: Zordon?
1: No, isn't that the old creepy bald man that tells him what to do?
2: No, it's not Optimus Prime.
1: That's Transformers.
2: That's Transformers. No, those names, Megazord?
1: That's his name?
2: That doesn't sound right.
1: His name is Megazord? No, that
2: they said Megazord.
1: Really?
2: They were saying it's Megazord. I don't remember it being that.
1: I didn't really care for Power Rangers.
2: I wanted to be Kim. I wanted to be the pink Power Ranger.
1: And then there was a yellow one, right? She was a female too?
2: That was, oh my god, what was the yellow one's name? I don't remember.
1: But Power Rangers, when they get into the little vehicles, what were they? They weren't lions, right? What were they?
2: Different animals. I think the green Power Ranger was a lion.
1: Can you name all the animals?
2: I know. I don't.
1: Which one was the black one?
2: I think he was a panther.
1: And the pink one, since she was your favorite? What was she?
2: Was she a leopard? That was such a long time ago. I'm going to have to look this up.
1: Power Rangers. I don't remember.
2: 1990.
1: Do you remember a villain?
2: I remember the villain. It was like a purple thing. But I don't remember the names. Ooh, such a long time ago.
1: All right, Victor, si sabe. Monica, she's like, I played Mortal Kombat even as a girl. Can't wait for the movie. Absolutely. Jose, it's called the Mega Slord? Slord? What the hell is a Mega Slord?
2: Mega Slord?
1: I don't know what that is. I don't remember. Power Rangers was anything my favorite, honestly. Do you remember a villain from the Power Rangers?
2: I remember the villain. Like, I can see their face, but I don't remember their name.
1: I know
2: name.
1: There was a purple guy and, like, a witch.
2: Yes.
1: And she had a creepy laugh. I know she didn't laugh like that.
2: Oh, I can't even find the animals that they go with.
1: Go, Power Rangers. Yeah, you had animals?
2: It is called Megazord. I don't remember that. The Megazord. It's Mighty Morphin
1: time. It's Morphin time. But then they came out with like different Power Rangers, no? It started getting kind of weird.
2: Yeah, then they added like gold to their suits instead of just the color and the white.
1: Is this it right here? Yep, this is it. Nah, I wasn't a big fan of it. But I do remember Ivan Ooze. Is he a villain? Or am I making stuff up?
2: Who?
1: Ivan Ooze?
2: I don't remember Ivan Ooze.
1: And then Ursula? No.
2: Ursula?
1: Ursula? No.
2: No, I don't know. I'm trying to find more. I don't see anything.
1: And then there was a purple guy. He looked like a wolf. Like gold.
2: A purple one.
1: He looked like a wolf or like a some kind of animal. Like a dog. I can't remember. I just remember he had gold. All his armor was gold. He was a bad guy.
2: What?
1: No?
2: Nah, I don't remember.
1: You guys know I don't remember this. This is how now you guys are getting on this.
2: Such a long time ago. You're making my brain work.
1: You said Christopher. Ivan Ooze is purple. Garlock? Who the hell is Garlock?
2: Ivan Ooze is the villain in the movie.
1: Oh, okay. So, yeah. The Green Ranger had a dragon. Oh, he had the dragon sword.
2: Oh, yeah. This lady, huh?
1: She looked like a witch.
2: Her?
1: Yeah, her. ¿Cómo se llama?
2: I don't know.
1: Ursula. ¿Cómo se llama?
2: What was her name?
1: She was creepy. She had a creepy voice, too. The Megazord. Man, you guys are... Bangdar. Goldar. Is that his name?
2: Goldar?
1: Look him up, Goldar. He looked like a wolf or I don't know what, like a werewolf with like gold like armor. That's all I remember.
2: I mean,
1: is that him? Goldar?
2: Goldar? Oh, great. My thing is so slow. Nah, I don't
1: see. Rita! Thank you, Crystal.
2: Rita, that's
1: was
2: her name. Yes.
1: I don't know where the hell I'm getting Ursula from.
2: Rita, yes.
1: Rita. What happened to her? Did you ever finish Power Rangers? Did you watch all the episodes? Like, did they finally defeat her?
2: I don't think so. I don't think I watched everything. Nah. I don't think so.
1: Can you go back right now and watch it? And you'd be like, this is stupid.
2: Yeah, and it would probably be so goofy. Because remember, they would like fight like a little monito. It was like someone dressed in the characters. And it would probably be so goofy.
1: Yeah. Oh, man, those are good times. All right, that's going to do it for us, guys. I'll be back for the 5 o'clock Bambucha. The morning mash continues mañana. Johnny should be back, hopefully, if he's not too hungover. I mean,
2: or sore.
1: Or sore. But he'll join us tomorrow morning as well for your Throwback Thursday. We will have more tickets for Disney on Ice. Family 4-pack for Disney on Ice mañana. Other than that, any final words, Romy, you'd like to let our people know?
2: If you are headed out to the day game, be responsible. Get an Uber or call a designated driver, somebody that can take you home.
1: Yes. Be careful. Safe, guys. We'll see you guys mañana. Bye.
2: See ya.
1: Bye,
2: Romy.

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0: We do have a new king, but is it surprising or unexpected? The most listened to artist in the world right now is, decades after being number one again in real time, Michael Jackson. And the movie Michael confirmed to be getting a sequel.
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0: X92.7, Beyonce, one of the most tweeted about people at the Met Gala. Surprised she gave an interview because she just never does that. She must be really close to Lala Anthony, chatting about her experience on the red carpet.
1: It feels surreal because my daughter's here. It's incredible to be able to share it with her, and I think she looks so incredible. She is ready.
2: Absolutely. So, B, what are you looking forward to most from tonight?
1: I think it's really just experiencing this through the eyes of Blue and mm-hmm. being able to relax. And I think for me, I'm wearing Olivier Rousteing, who is
2: so good.
1: Someone that's been so loyal to me, and I've done so many incredible, iconic looks with him. So it's really about representing him.
2: And celebrating bodies, just celebrating
1: all
2: bodies, all the different bodies.
1: The different juicy, curvy, thin, tall, whatever. Just celebrating whoever, whatever God gave you.
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0: they knew King. But is it surprising or unexpected? The most listened to artist in the world right now is, decades after being number one. Number one again in real time, Michael Jackson. And the movie Michael confirmed to be getting a sequel.
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0: Mix 92.7, Beyonce, one of the most tweeted about people at the Met Gala. Surprised she gave an interview because she just never does that. She must be really close to Lala Anthony, chatting about her experience on the red carpet.
1: It feels surreal because my daughter's here. It's incredible to be able to share it with her, and I think she looks so incredible. She is ready.
2: Absolutely. So, B, what are you looking forward to most from tonight?
1: I think it's really just experiencing this through the eyes of Blue and being able to relax. And I think for me, I'm wearing Olivier Rousteing, who is
2: so good.
1: Someone that's been so loyal to me, and I've done so many incredible, iconic looks with him. So it's really about representing him.
2: And celebrating bodies, just celebrating all bodies, all the different bodies.
1: The different juicy, curvy, thin, tall, whatever. Just celebrating whatever God gave you.
0: Stay caught up and connected and see those Met Gala looks. 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

0: All right, y'all, that's going to do it for me, Joey C. Joey C Radio on TikTok if you want to be friends over there. The homie, Bianca, the twin, is coming up next. I'll see you tomorrow. Bye.
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1: And Chris Brown is dropping his 12th studio album called Brown. It's set to release on Friday. We're going to get that perfect timing because he's about to go on tour with Usher, which is going to be so sexy and fun. I know some people have their opinions about Chris and Usher, especially Chris Brown. You know, he's had his past and he's owned up to everything. And if you don't like him, you don't have to go to his tour or listen to his music. But if you are interested, the album does include tracks with Glorilla, Leon Thomas, Bryson Tiller, Tank, and Sexy Red. And it has 27 tracks on it, so it's going to be a long one.
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11: Oh, hey. More like Mirajoyed. 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

And the Met Gala went down on Monday, and Gen Zers are so upset and disgusted by what one person did on the red carpet. But as a millennial, hey, we've done way worse. Talk about it coming up.

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1: And the Met Gala went down on Monday, Hollywood's big like fashion night to raise money and to try to show each other up. That's what it's really all about. Who's going to have the best look? I love Kylie Jenner's look. Doechii was fun too, but Gen Z was not feeling the fact that she was not wearing any shoes. She arrived barefoot. And let me tell you, the Met Gala red carpet is probably one of the cleanest floors that's not in your house that you can walk on. Honestly, it's probably cleaner than the floor in my house. And as a millennial, I mean, we've done some horrible things. We've walked barefoot, shoes in hands, through Las Vegas lobbies, and I've never actually done it on the streets, but I've definitely had to take it off in like a hotel elevator. This is because we used to actually go out and wear these 6-inch heels in the club all night. Well, most of the night. So yeah. That's why we never get sick and we're like immune to everything.
0: come follow. 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

And Lil Nas X recently received a plea deal. He got off pretty easy when it came to the fact that he was found running around the streets and naked, and I think he assaulted a cop. Well, after he was let off with kind of a slap on the wrist, you think he would lay low. But it's Lil Nas X we're talking about. I'll break down where he was spotted recently coming up next.

0: Mornings with Bianca.
1: And what does one do after they get a slap on the wrist following similarly bad behavior? Little Nas X, we know that he was said to be in some serious trouble. If you don't remember, a few months back, he was running around the streets of Hollywood, butt naked at like 3 a.m, was arrested, I think assaulted a cop, and then was thrown into jail. He did bail out and then ended up with a plea deal. He entered this mental health diversion program as a part of the deal, and it seems like it's doing him well. He was spotted this week partying with male strippers and making it rain. Yeah, lesson learned for sure. And this is a really weird time to get into the family business. David, yeah, D4VD, that guy, his younger brother launched a music career this week. He released a song called Sex and Love, and this is all while his big brother is locked up and facing murder charges. Apparently he thinks that because of how much media attention his brother is getting, this could be a good time for him. And I'm like, really? That's a weird way to look at it, but to each their own, I guess. I definitely won't be listening or supporting this guy in any way.
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And weddings are so fun. I'm jealous of people that are like, I'm going to 5 weddings this year. I think I've been to less than 5 weddings in my entire lifetime. So with that being said, I might sign up for this new wedding service. We'll talk about it coming up.

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1: And weddings are fun. Probably more fun for the guests than the bride and groom. Because we gotta come, we gotta eat, we gotta dance, we gotta drink. Y'all gotta do all the work. Go take the photos, cut the cake, all that stuff. But with that being said, if you love going to weddings, there's a new service that can help you become a wedding crasher. Seriously. Now I know you're thinking, why would a bride and groom want a stranger at their wedding? Well, usually there are strangers at weddings, if you think about it. People can bring dates, and sometimes you don't even know who the dates are. Maybe somebody cancels. That is where this new service comes in. Basically, you would be a last-minute seat filler. This is actually said to help venue minimums and recoup costs. Now, of course, there's a verification process. They're not just letting anybody in there to crash the wedding. And how it works is basically the couples list their wedding on the Not a Wedding Crasher platform, and then guests request to purchase seats. Kind of like going to a pro sporting event. And hey, this might be a new way to find love as well. If you're having trouble with the dating app, become a wedding crasher instead.
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2: 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Don't forget, we are also on iHeart. You guys can find us under Kama, K-A-M-A 750. Definitely want to keep it locked here. Why? Well, because I might have a pair of tickets. Actually, a family four-pack of tickets for Disney on Ice. Presents Road Trip Adventures at the Coliseum. And it kicks off today. And they're going to be here till Sunday. You can get your tickets today at DisneyOnIce.com before they disappear. Got to send a happy birthday going out to Ollie. Happy birthday, Ollie. Today is her, well, actually, it was yesterday. But I want to wish her and her family wanted to wish her a big, big happy birthday. So, Ollie, happy birthday, girl. All right. Now.

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bird, have a drink, clink, found a Bud Light, bad nap, help me, it's hard to come by, the Patron, let's go get it down, the sound, yes, I'm in the zone, is it two, three, leave a good news, I'ma blow all of my money and don't give a shit.

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